0: 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CFMG en route for a 15-year-old male. 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
1: Lane 314, 1069, subject Charlie 1. Day 13, Charlie 314, at 4177 Newsom Road at Cherokee Bend Apartments, outside of building 300. Caller advised they saw a black male with dark skin wearing a black t-shirt, blue jeans, tall build, going around the back of building 300. They were concerned because he put a 1049 in his pants and was making gestures to see if anyone was watching. Turn, he would hurt someone. 1069 area for disturbance.
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0: Route 412, 4407 Kenwood Drive. Advising that someone spit on them. Attempted to contact twice. 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
2: Where
0: is Borgill? Needs to be advised, south is 10-3 or 400 Gale Circle.
3: Rally 313 negative.
0: South 315 status. Status. And at the position.

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0: Bank 412-106 area. Bank 412, 2709, Boulder, sir. Close me a reference to a call from last day. A gray Jeep attempted to run her over on a sidewalk. Caller believes the vehicle lives in the neighborhood, last seen eastbound Chandler. Request officers 1069 for that vehicle in reference to make contact with the driver.
1: They're watching them through the cameras, stating that they have a 30-minute ETA to respond.
0: Civil. Today, switching back to north. Alpha 9, 10-4.
2: Whatever.
0: 10-4. Four status.

0: Charlie 37, Charlie 314, commuting route to the area of 9th Avenue and Triana Boulevard for a black female in her 30s wearing a purple shirt, wearing a green badge and jean shorts in the road, possibly having an AMS episode. Cars are having to swerve to avoid her.
1: And there.
0: Miami 17, 10.

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2: Shelter 7, I'll be with that subject at Trine and 8. 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

0: 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Winnipeg at 413-2246, Governor's Bend, Suskin's residence, master bedroom, motion activation.
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0: 14-7, 566, Wolf, Triana.
1: Charlie 415, 10-4, 19-18.
2: Charlie
3: 10-4. Charlie 10-4. Just be advised, MZ is staging.

Megan 44, 10 scan subject. Megan 44, 4770 Weisberg at Piedmont Place Apartments. Caller is advised of a suspicious male hanging at the location. It's a black teen, red shirt, dark shorts. Was last seen northbound on Weisberg. Nothing. 1855.

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0: 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She's now driving. She is the car blocked in. You can see you. She's in a gray Subaru parked outside at the end of High Point Drive.

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1: Bank 412-10-4. She's advised she's at the end of High Point Drive. Didn't get an exact 10-20. High Point Drive's just east of the original 10-20.

0: Delta 15 Echo 82, 1069 noise. Echo 82, Linwood Drive and Brook Manor Avenue. Callers advising that there's music playing for the last 5 to 6 hours near the area of this 1020, causing a nuisance.
1: It's about coffee.
2: Make it 412 status.
1: Good one.
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0: Okay, that's what he's doing. Just went to. That turned out music. I'm sorry.
1: Pepperon's over. The unit's maintaining for 10, 6, and 8 old vehicle one.
2: Nice.

0: 4-13, I'll be en route to that animal call.
1: Thank you, 4-13. So we're at 2616 Ashton Place. Well, the weapon is an injured rabbit. Looks like it was attacked in the yard of 2620.
2: 82 Charlie 314, 1069, subject to Charlie 1. Charlie 314 at 3801 Cotton Road at the Sunoco. Caller's advising her 11-year-old daughter's at the gas station. She called her mother from, her mother's out of town. The daughter's going to be named London, requesting contact. Black female, 11 years of age, 5'3", black shirt, brown shorts. And they advise that there's a passcode to an officer to use, and that is Skittles. Advice that grandmother made her leave, requesting contact. Well, she's in the bathroom.
3: That's terrible.

0: Al 47, leaving 210. 10-4, they're advising subject sitting into a white Hyundai Tucson, tag Alpha 40 Whiskey Mike Bravo, towards the back on the driver's side.
1: Alpha 40 Whiskey Mike Bravo.

0: Al-47, can they advise where they're at in the parking lot?
1: Al-47, they just advised it's going to be on the grocery side of the store for the vehicle. They have other subjects inside.
2: Baker 44, 1061. For 2506, Hassan Court. Make contact with caller reference to receiving harassing messages, especially as screenshots of someone making threats to Cone Killer. It's from a previous 1041 in December. Someone does not know where she lives. Requesting 1017 reference and also talk about getting him committed.

0: 412, not at Walmart.
1: 412, 10-4. Alpha 311, 1052.
2: 11.
1: Alpha 311, back out at 3700 Blue Spring Road at Blue Spring Village. And complainant is 1097 in a white Ford F-150, advising that the subject that they wanted at 1052 for earlier is also 1097. Unit 1018, 1055.
2: 55, I'll be around.
1: Alpha 55, 10-4.

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0: That is the name for that 29.
1: For Deontay Martell David Williams.
0: Yeah, well, you show me 10-8, I'm out on that.
2: The 10-14 to an address on Troy Swayze will advise on right today. Again, the mileage is 0.

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0: County 14, we'll be out of the department too.
1: Charlie 314, 10-4. Charlie 32, what was your ending mileage?
2: 3.
1: Charlie 32, yep.

7063 for a possible hit and run offender from Edison PD. 63 for a dark sedan with a dealership tag. It's a dark tag with white lettering. Last seen getting on an I-565, unknown direction of travel from Waltrona. Pound hold notified. MPD, 2009 Huntsville Clear.

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0: 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Al 49, Echo 82, 2203, Glen Iris Road. Advising that their father is in the middle of the road and will not get up. His father has Alzheimer's. It's going to be a black male, 91 years old, plaid shirt, gray pants. Now 412, 1061.
1: Alpha 412.
0: Alpha 412, 6070 Moores Mill Road at Kroger. Make contact with complainant in a black Chevy Equinox. In reference to a tracker in her vehicle that she purchased from her roommate.

0: 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Negative answer on callback. I'll try and PX shortly.
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Echo 74, 2130, Winchester Road at Wingstop. Panera Bread again. They're advising cooler holdup. Union 1018, 1055 for Echo 74. 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

0: 3, Charlie 414, 1069, subject Charlie 6. At a gas station in the area of Shelton and Madison, they're advising a vehicle slow rolled into a gas station ditch to the Silver Sedan 1023 as we try to figure out if it's MVD, JD.
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0: Lieutenant.
1: The subject's allowed to be on the property. It's a civil matter. We're both tonight.
0: Lieutenant, confirm.

Charlie 29, 1069, subject Charlie 6. Charlie 29 at 741 Plummer Road, apartment 205. Caller advised a male is trying to open their door. He's a black male, 18 to 25, wearing a blue shirt and black pants. Need unit 1018 to 55. Charlie 415, 10-4. They're also advising the subject is currently laying in the floor. Charlie 414, 10-4. Team for a 10-6-9 area, Charlie 6, all prime.

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1: 19 at 6219 Rye Village Drive. 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Can hear shouting in the background. 1069 area for disturbance.
0: 17, I copy.
1: Charlie, day 13, can you meet her out for 1055?
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1: Be advised, this phone number has a CAD history for 1051's at apartment 202.
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0: Vega 44, Vega 412, 7717 Logan Drive. Call us up that six people living at this residence that are no longer under contract need to leave. It comes with a Hispanic male, 36, all black. Delta 15, Officer 315, 2206 Lynn Street. Caller's advising that Miss 1020 is a vacant house, stating that there's a white sedan that's been parked outside of it for the last 15 minutes. It's suspicious. Unknown if it's occupied.
2: Delta 15, go. Four employees are call one, both units tonight.
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1: Unit 17, 10-4. Out 316, you want me to leave you on that call?
2: Yeah, hold, please.

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2: Charlie 415, can you switch to 5?
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0: Charlie 29. 29, did you use the gate code to get in?
1: I had to wait until there was somebody that lives here to open the gate.
0: Yes.
2: Someone just loving you.

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2: Charlie 30, 5-4. Charlie 48, units on Highway 20 status.
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0: go ahead. 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Your own descriptions.
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0: South Florida, Lima 110. 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
1: 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I'm 10-8, I'll be interrupted. 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

0: calling for you. 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
0: Charlie 312, does she use 1055 anywhere near her?
1: 14, I'm about to be tonight, sir.
0: I got it, thank you.

0: 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I have 1058 en route to the original for a middle aged male with lacerations on us.
1: Only 110, 10-4, 10-9 where the lacerations are.
0: Lima 110, he's got several lacerations across his chest and arms.
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Swerving all the road. Last thing, taking exit off the Airport. 2119, hustle clear.

0: 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Alpha 7, Alpha 412, in the area of 3330 Meridian Street, 102. Caller's advising that there's a subject beating on their door, refusing to leave. Negative answer on callback.
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0: Thanks, that's one second.

Units 1070 1063, reckless driver. 63 in the area of exit Memorial southbound to airport ramp. Red Toyota Tundra swerving all over the roadway. Last seen taking southbound airport exit. Alpha Zero Bravo 7 Echo Whiskey Alpha. For details, 2125 Huntsville.

0: Well, can you pick the caller? How to make contact with us?
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0: Boeing and Boeing, caller advised the dog keeps running into the road. It's a gray and white pit bull mix, possibly was dumped. Requesting contact in a black Sportage with hazards on.
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Charlie 64, Charlie 69, 1069 area, Charlie 6. Charlie 64, Charlie 69 at 280 Postwood Court. 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Anyway, 1069 area, 50 Sturmer.

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2: No four.
1: Takes it 6140 University Drive at the Walmart. Caller advised there are two females shoplifting. They're currently in the office. They're two black females, 18, wearing white.
2: Simple.
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0: 1069 GC, Charlie 6 Alpha Water. Charlie 56, in the area of northbound Slaughter Road and Faro Road, there's a massive pothole and 5 cars have been affected so far. One caller is requesting contact at 1109 Slaughter Road at the Chevron.
1: Charlie 56, 10-4.

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0: Mile 55, 2200 Sparkman Drive at Walmart. The office in reference to white male, 1038 items. Code 1 right now, cooperating.
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0: Temporal
2: answer, clear. I'm an outfit, 10-4, 10-8, 10-6, and North 3-6.

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0: Vega 56, Vega 59, V5, the keyhole is in route. I mean, 7 ETA, you know, purple's got a Corolla.
2: I think we just saw a copy.

0: Charlie's assigned 1069 and reference 1054, Charlie's.
1: I go ahead.
0: She's signed at 1501 Old Monrovia Road at Gravity Apartments. Caller's advising they've found their 1054 that was reported in Decatur. It's a silver Honda Accord. She's currently parked behind the vehicle in a 250 black van and is concerned because the suspect is 1097 and is possibly violent. It's parked at Building 2. They've advised they've seen multiple subjects come in and out of the apartment. Maybe at 1018 and 55.
2: 19, I'm in a row.
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1: Charlie 684.
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1: Charlie 64. Alpha
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0: into from second year was vegan apartments.
1: Wait, it's all time for. Big, are you 69?

0: limit 19 units from out to Oldman Rubio. They advise outside of building two. They advise a black male with a blue shirt and an unknown colored pants. It's 1097 and he's folded 1049 out. Caller.
1: Yeah.
2: Exit your status.
0: Pencil to Charlie 6-1.
1: Go ahead.
0: Flame 11, do you copy the call at 15-1 Old Monrovia at Gravity Apartments for a male now has a 1049 out in reference to a 1054 from Decatur?
1: Flame 11, simple.

0: Phoenix Ramp to Elmer Nervi. You're now advising the black male suspect that was 1049 has left in a vehicle. This is a silver 2010 Honda Accord Tech 5-2 Alpha Bravo uniform, Nova Bravo. Also has a 2 at the end of the... But they have an unknown direction of travel. There's also a black female sitting in a gray SUV that's also left.
1: We copy. Is that going to be the 1054 vehicle?
0: Well, I'm 19-10-4. It's possibly the silver 2010 Honda Accord is the 1054.
1: Silver 2010 Honda Accord, tag 5-2 Alpha Bravo uniform Bravo, possibly has a 2 at the end of the tag. It's 1049 and pulled off from 1501 Old Monrovia Road, Gravity Apartments, for 1054 vehicle from Decatur. Details unknown direction of travel, 2152 Huntsville clear.
2: 1050 from Silver 2010 Honda Accord, Post tag 5-2 Alpha Bravo, uniform November Bravo, Post 2 after the end. Occupied by a black male, it was 1049. One Old Monrovia Gravity Apartments. 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

0: Vegas 6 8 2406 Bank Hill Circle. My son's girl's son, 1041 in the lip. 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
1: Ten seven. 5-10-4. 5-16 is up. 5-16-10-4. 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

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I'm Big 58, 230 Queensberry Drive. 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

0: Charlie 69, give me a route to make contact with the caller at Old Monrovia Apartments.
1: 6-9-10-4, myself, 6-9, I'm route to make contact.
0: 10-4. Also be advised, Perflex, it's an Omar Tyrick Hines. He is listed as 201 Water Hill Road, apartment Delta 9 in Madison, south of Old Monrovia and Shelton. 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
0: 5510-4.

0: 16. You have a 1048 for that vehicle, and if so, can you confirm it is exit 1054 from Decatur?
1: Charlie 16, 1040.

0: Like, can you pick cornerback, get better 10 points than that here at Longo over your slots?
1: Damn, for she was headed that way from gravity just now.

Charlie, would you have status? Charlie, would you have 10-9? Charlie, would you have 10-4?

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2: 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White female 21, wearing unknown top and blue jeans and boots. Have to go walk to find gas.

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0: 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Charlie 48, Lima 110 status. 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
2: 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Going to be Alabama Tech, 47 Charlie, 2 X-ray, 07 on a silver 4 fusion. 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
1: Looking at
0: 6-5, Baker 6-6. I'm in the area of 605 Pearl. Close by is when there's kids having a party and possibly at a race drinking.
1: I'm booking the copter.
2: Cool. Negative. No music has been played, and there are teenagers out here, but there's no music or drinking. How did you get 1022?
1: There's 6-6. Looking at the copter.

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0: What is it happening at the main intersection? Negative injuries. So white Jeep Wrangler, black Toyota sedan.
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3: 6-9-10-4. Breaker 57, Mike Robbins. Yeah, breaker 57, 10-22.
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1: 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Charlie 415 says,

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55, 47, 1039. Out 47, 43, 31 Irondale Drive. Callers advising that there's a possible 1039 with an unknown female subject. An altercation occurring in the background. Advising the female subject is now left at 1020. There's possibly three subjects involved, one of them having access to a pocket.

0: Southwest 20 South Compressor.
1: Okay. Differential there. Alpha 12 status.

0: Alpha 55, Alpha 57, they're rising the white female subject that left. It's going to be white female 45's blue shirt, blue basketball hat. Left towards Stringfield Road, unknown direction of travel. Alpha 55, 10-4.
1: 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Huntsville, Baker 43 and Sun Cliff, on status.
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0: subjects. 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
1: Second description.
0: I have 47 Charlie 64 Hotel Romeo on a white Honda Smile.
1: Leave it 210. Can you tonight just to make a model?
0: A white Honda Smile. I don't be bridge. Standard push right.
1: Leave it 210. 10-4.
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0: Charlie 69, Charlie 612, 1069 area, Charlie 6. At 6630 Willow Point Drive at Willow Point Apartments. Rising, they've had frequent vehicle vandalism by a William McCrary, a black male, 30 years of age, around 5'9", 5'10", possibly an Afro, drives a light green SUV with no tags, possibly an early 2000s Ford or Mercury. He loiters around the property, 1069 area for disturbance.
1: Just a second.

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1: Understand, Matt. Nissan Rogue. It's going to be great, though.
0: This is 9, 10-4.

0: There's a black Dodge Charger driving down Highway 72 westbound towards Madison. Alright, 1049.
1: The driver was 1049.
0: 310, the driver is shooting a 1049 while driving.
1: 10-4, Charlie 610, copy.
2: 10-4.
1: 414
2: on the ground as well. 10-4. 10-4. 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
0: Sam, myself, and Baker 33. We're not in pursuit. We're just trying to catch up to it.
1: Can you advise a tag?
0: Sam, Baker.
1: 10-4.
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1: 10-4, just copy to the city.
0: 10-4.
2: Charlie 414, I came eastbound and I just met Baker 610 driving westbound and I didn't have any contact. Might have turned off in the area somewhere.
1: Charlie 414, 10-4. Could have turned off on Highway 72.
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0: 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Charlie, 6 Hotel, 6 Hotel on Greyhound Airport.
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1: 6-7, both units.
0: Off 6-7, off 6-8, 2802 Timberlane Avenue, apartment Bravo. Callers advising that this occurred a couple hours ago, stating that she returned from the store and found her back door open and found that her pain medicines were missing. And the neighbor in apartment Alpha, named Enjoy Battle, black female, possibly 1037 to the residence. So there was also shots fired earlier this date around 1900 to 2000 hours, 1049. I believe the neighbor is currently 1097 in apartment Alpha.
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1: 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Requesting a welfare check, can advise further.
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0: No tag on a white Dodge. 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
0: Where's today? And Yukon?

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0: Bally 612, 1069, missing person runaway, Charlie 6. Charlie 69, Charlie 612 at 685 Providence, Maine at the Paddock Club, apartment 94. Caller is advising, they're receiving text from their son advising he won't come back. He's a black male, 14, wearing a white top, green shorts with white and green Air Force Ones.
1: Charlie 69, copy. When was the last time the parents had contact with her, had visual on their son?
0: 23, just want to ask.

0: Vega 57, Vega 58. 10-6 in vehicle.
1: Alright, 6-5.
0: Got it. 235, Queensbury. Mine's a dark colored vehicle. Has been running for the past hour. It's been very loud. Unoccupied.
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1: Hey, I'm out with Charlie 66. Black females. Black over black for both females.
3: Good one.
4: Charlie
3: 48, 1071.
4: Charlie 48, 1021. Charlie 48, University of Jordan.
3: 10-4, tag inscription.
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1: 14 to 4.
2: Charlie 5, show the company.
1: Charlie 35, 10-4. Charlie 65, correction, Charlie 64 came route to the Comfort Inn for 1055 for a 1056 guest in the lobby.
3: 4-10-4.
1: Charlie 48 status. Charlie 48, 10-4.
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0: Biker 59. So I'm out with a motorbike at Cecil Ashburn and Avalon Drive.
1: 9-4.
2: 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I'm out with them.
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1: Negative, 10 negative.
0: 10 for you, so both units, 10 8. Yeah, negative contact, negative disturbance.
1: 10 4.
2: Charlie 48 status.
3: Sure.
2: Charlie 48.

0: Charlie 412, Tennessee, it's not so good.
1: Charlie 412, 1020.
0: Well, cemetery.
1: 10-4 description.
0: Wore clothes, can be a black male wearing camouflage, fat bag, gray sweatpants, total.
1: Charlie 412, 10-4.

0: 5, we're off in 8. Subject going back to reserve.
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1: 44.
2: Megan 59.
0: Megan 44, Megan 59, Rosemont, Chickamauga Trail. Calls requesting officers 10, 6, Canaria, North, to several girls walking alone towards Speedway on Mountain Gap after 5 and 6 boys came out of the house and scared them.
3: Charlie, to 5-10.
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1: We're not looking.
0: 19, Lima 29, excuse me, 615 8th Street. Call them, they're trying to harm themselves.
2: 0 3 hours.
1: And it's when I was in this couple.

0: Lumen 9329, Hemsey's advising the call takers possibly having a mental episode. The rest he's banging his head on the floor and laughing and sobbing manically.
1: Lumen 19, we both copy.

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1: In Fort Mays.
0: Yeah, what's that description?
1: Great, I'm going to tag Alpha 0 Echo 563 X-ray Silver Hyundai sedan.
0: Tell ready, Temple. 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Telephone to Alpha 4. Charlie
2: 4, 14, Camel, 14.
0: Telephone 14, double. Charlie 56, this is not subject. University Drive, comfort in. Don't know if they need a male of 1056 removed from the property. It's going to be a white male wearing a black t-shirt. Provide the inside rooms. We're trying to get the room description.
3: Charlie 56, 10-4, Charlie 55, copy.
0: 10-4.
3: Copy. You name from this, I'll be our chat.
0: 10-4. How's it going, 10-4?
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Telephone 12, telephone 15, excuse me, the area of Bermuda Road, Hillsbury Road. 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I don't know where exactly.

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Ready, telephone 14, 62. Telephone ready, telephone 14. It's going to be 523 Old Fairway Road. I caught up with a caller's son. The reference to him breaking up with his girlfriend, not handling the breakup, having a medical emergency. A black male, 19, on the clothing. Goes by Xavier Hollow. He drives a white haunted auto. The mother was advising he was coming for Zerb Road, possibly heading home. Area of just in case, for his parents.

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0: Teleport to all teleports. It's going to be 4509, China Boulevard, lot 156. Caller's on the line crying, advising the parents are fighting. Female 42, though, no clothing. Hispanic, about 45 to 46, on no clothing.

0: 12-12-12-15, be advised, the caller's last name, both parties have been, are possibly 1056. She's advising that she's at her friend's home at the time.
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0: 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Top 57, Echo 85, in the area of 203 Phelan Drive. And has a Spanish speaker on the line advising that they need police and ambulance assistance.
1: We'll be out with that Sonata in front of the 500 building, 1070 for tag.
0: Therefore, go ahead.
1: Jeffrey, I was going to tag Alpha 3, Yankee, Alpha, Bravo, X-ray, White, Hyundai, Sonata.
0: Jeffrey, therefore.

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1: 4-6-8.
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0: Unit 1070, 1063, missing person runaway. 1063 for Jamari Carter, date of birth 09/21/2011, approximately 5'9", 125 pounds, last seen wearing a white shirt, green shorts, green and white shoes, last seen around 1500 hours, was supposed to return home around 2000 hours, 05/24/2026, reference case number 26, hotel 012213. Further details, 0047 hours, Huntsville Bay.
1: Lima 210, Alliance 9.
0: Lima 210, 10-4.

0: used in 70 Disc League from Israel. Disc League Virgin Mario Kart, date of birth 9/21/11. Last seen wearing white shirt, green shorts, green and white shoes. Last seen around 1500 hours, which was returned like 2000. Found hole notified, okay, that was clear. 0.7 hours.
1: Just be advised, the call's been updated to 209 Salem Drive, 1020 as a PSI for black female Carolyn Crutcher, date of birth 09/25/1959, 5'5", 110 pounds, is AMS, has paranoia, makes false claims against husband, Clarence, both live here, family requests mental health officer of contact.
2: Robert, copy.

0: out. So would you be able to call back and have him step outside?
1: Alpha 57, 10-4, 10-23, just one. Is MZ stating that the 1020 was going to be 209 Salem?
0: 10-4.
2: Lima 19, Lima 29 status. Lima 29, 10-4.

0: Hall 57, just be advised, the subject's possibly not going to go outside. Seeing you to say no, and he only speaks Spanish.
1: Ten four. Is it 203 or 209? Say one.
0: Hall 57, the original call was written up at 203, and the phone number associated with it is pinging at 203. However, Henze advised 209.
1: Hall 57, 10-4, we're going to check 203.
0: Hall 57, 10-4.

0: The 80 will be 203.
1: Alpha 7, you have a negative at 203.
0: Negative. The address will be 203. We're out with three subjects.
1: Alpha 7, 10-4.
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1: 10-40, 100 hours.

0: 69. Can you be back around to 685 Providence, Maine? That Mr. Professor Report wants to speak to you. The rest of his son coming back home.
1: Can you have until 65?
0: Yeah, well.

0: Vega 56 status.
1: This would be a medical call. Subject being transported across the hospital for RD3, both incident 8.
0: Positive 7-2-4.

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0: 24.
1: Charlie 414-1020. 72 at slaughter. Drive off tag on a Burgundy Infinity QX50. Final unit of original
0: slaughter. Charlie 414, Temple.
2: South
0: 69, 10-20.
2: 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Gonna be dead end, old video screen.
0: Therefore, go ahead with description.
2: 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Two of them wears flesh shirt.
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0: 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Charles 69, do you keep up, do you have track?

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1: Tango Echo.
0: 19, Lima 29. It's going to be 2110, the Moore Parkway to Manor House. Color is a white male, 30s, wearing white shorts, in a navy t-shirt. He's twisting and turning and screaming, needing medical.
1: Lima 19, we copy.

0: 29 will be held at for dirt right now. 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
0: Chelsea.
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1: Alabama Alpha 3 November Hotel Echo 2, green Honda Accord order model. 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
0: I'll be your route.
2: Echo 8-5-10-4.
0: Oh, 6-9, we're northbound through the apartment complex.
2: On the apartment complex.
0: Why can you just not comply?
2: 10-4.
0: Apartment 169.
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1: South 6-9, 10-4. Lima 212 says. Lima 212, 10-4.
2: Charlie 6-9, we're on my apartment, 211.
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3: 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I'm out by building 6-8.

0: Leave the suspect. Left towards Biltmore, probably heading back to Providence Main Street.
1: 10, we're probably possibly heading back to Providence Main Street.
2: If you want to have him, we'll survive.
0: I copy.
3: Four 14, can you advise some charges or is it just run away?
1: Charles 414, it's just going to be a runaway. Limit 19, limit 29, is it code 1 friendly?

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Negative 6-7. So on 5, that you just advised, on 5, is the juveniles returning back to the apartment now?

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1: Go on.
2: 414 to 4. Now 412 off. Pencil to Charlie 412. Pencil to Charlie 412. Switch to 5 for 415.

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1: It's just felt like I have to call and some random apartments open around.
0: Charlie 6 South, 10-4. Do you want a 10-5?
1: I thought you saw all that.

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1: Go on.
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0: 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Kelly 7-0.
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0: ちょっと待って
1: ね。
2: Charlie 6, the caller is en route to you. He advises he sees you.

4 Charlie 6 9 1051 Charlie 6. Charlie 6 4 Charlie 6 9 at 1700 Redstone Gateway at Fairfield Inn in room 512. Saying the guests are in a 1051 situation, possibly destroying property in the room. Also, the victim is bleeding. I've copied Tenzi and route as well.

0: Charlie 6469, suspect is a black male, 40s in a black shirt, victim is a black female, 30 in a green dress.
1: Salem, 10-8, 10-6, and right at the desk for a remainder.
0: 6-8-10-4.
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3: Go on.
2: Charlie 612, 10-4. Charlie 56, 1069 noise, Charlie 6.
1: Charlie 56.
2: 56 at 3725 Highway 53 at the racetrack in the parking lot involving four vehicles.
1: Charlie 56, 10-4.
3: Oh, I'm 10-8, I'll be in route.
2: 612, 10-4. Vehicles are a white coupe, a black SUV, a gray sedan, and a dark color unknown vehicle.
1: Copy. Is this the business calling?
2: Charlie 56. Advise, it appears to be a customer.

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Off 67 off 68, 1002 University Drive at McDonald's. Callers advising. Subject in a blue Camry that's fallen asleep in the drive-thru. Another subject in the vehicle.

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1: Yeah.
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0: 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Why is that number?
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0: Yeah,

0: 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Caller is advising that they're in a physical altercation with her boyfriend. 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

0: Okay, Derek. It's around the Turf Avenue. Subject's going to be a black male, 50s, black wave cap, black shirt, black shorts, rising at least 10:56. Alpha 55, Alpha 56, 1051. Okay. 55, Alpha 56, 6111 Trent Drive. Caller is advising they're in an altercation with stepson.
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0: Al 55, Al 57 subject's going to be black male, 30s, black top, black bottom, name Woodson Ricks. 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

0: 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ETO 15 in the gray Honda Ridgeline.
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0: Charlie 612, Alabama tag, Alpha 0, Bravo Echo 08, November, on a white Dodge Dart.
1: 10-4, is that occupied?
0: Oh, 10-4, let's go one.

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0: Bec Vidi et Bec Vidi 9, 2850, Winter Hall. Harmon's, Harmon 302. Cosmos, he's woken up by someone knocking on his door. We went to look outside, no one was there. Because I was tensing the area and made contact with him afterwards.
1: Good one.

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1: Ten 20 the Kilo is requesting contact reference. She's advising someone might have messed with her door, and she's requesting an officer standby so she can check and make sure no one got inside because her door's messed up.

0: Edith 1078, 1063, missing person from Jacksonville. 1064, Christopher Lee Mackleberg, 55-year-old, white male, gray hair. It's 1-4-71, last seen. Last date. 09-1000, wearing a gray hat, gray t-shirt, black pants, blue Crocs. Driving a gold 2010 Dodge Ram 1500. The Tim tag. Company has been drinking. If found, hold notified on the coast clear. 03-12 hours.
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0: Baker 56, Baker 57, 2718 Carl T. Jones, Dick Sporting Goods. G2 unknown description activations, right exit, vessel activation.
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0: 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Callers advising their vehicles 10-7 out of 10-40. It's going to be a gold Chevy Venture, advising that they want to head to the gas station for 10-40, but they don't want to leave the vehicle unattended. Request an officer for TC. Vehicle is going to be in the far left turning lane.
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0: Big name. Bailey Coven, Raven Wood, both on the street lights are out. Yeah, tell us the utilities, see if there's a power outage, and see if they got trucks in the area.
1: Charlie 69 at 1385 Enterprise Way at the Fairfield Inn in the parking lot. Back this caller in a silver Challenger sedan advising their vehicle was broken into and their 1049 was taken.

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1: Alpha 69, 10, 20.
2: Universe man, box with.
1: Second description.
2: I'm Alpha 0, Bravo Echo 672, on a gray Dodge SUV.
1: Alpha 69, 10, 4.

0: Charlie, six 12.
1: So if you just update the call to a 1050 negative injury and just put in the call notes that the subject declined 1017.
0: 10-4.

0: Oh, 6-9 status.
1: Okay, 5 Pokemon.
0: Alright, go for it. 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They have crews en route and on scene at certain points. Can't advise the exact ETA for a fix.

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1: Cool.
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0: 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The light is completely out at Todd Mill and Weatherly. We have another unit in a new TC there.
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2: Over Sager 6-6. I'll be out at Green Mountain and Bailey Cove for TC. All intersections south of this 10-20 are functioning.
1: 6-8-10-4.
2: I'll be at Green Mountain Road and Bailey Cove for TC. All intersections south of this 10-20 have functional lights.

0: 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That's Letter Charlie 69 status.
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0: Lima 19, Lima 29, 10-69 area, trolley 30. Lima 19, Lima 29 at 5101 Governor's House Drive at the Holiday Inn Express in room 125. Guest causing a verbal disturbance, 1069 area in reference.
1: When I left this up. I'm listening, Scott.
2: Here's the PSI for Apartment 5 for Christopher Michael Hill, date of birth 6/29/74. 0-10.9s and knives. Approach the officers with knives and persons.
1: Being a copy.

Lima 19, Lima 29. Suspect 1 is a white Hispanic male in his 40s wearing a black hat. Dennis AJ and a white female in her 30s wearing a white shirt and blue jeans.

0: Charlie 6, 4, Charlie 6, 12, 10, 50, possible injury, Charlie 6. Charlie 6, 4, Charlie 6, 12, at 393 Johns Road at Laurel at Dry Creek. Caller advised they heard a car crash, but now there are females fighting outside of the apartment. We're still waiting on an exact.
1: What's up?

0: Charlie 64, Charlie 612. They, all three females just left in a, one in a red sedan, and there's a white sedan.
1: Four, 10-4.

0: 129. For Charlie 612, the females are possibly still 1097. They're attempting to take the tags off of the wrecked vehicle and cleaning it out. It's possibly gray in color.
1: Charlie 612, I got it.

0: fallacies, four fallacies. So they're advising the females have possibly left again, and there's another vehicle driving around the scene of the accident.
1: Charlie 6 Charlie 6 Charlie 6

0: Charlie 612 status. Charlie 612.
1: What's up?
0: 10-4.
1: Well, can I get 1058 code 1 for somebody with bloody nose and bloody knee?

Vega 66, you put Vega 58 and Vega 59 on this TC call. Vega 59 is going to be the intersection of Todd Mill and Weatherly. Vega 58 is going to be at the intersection of Green Mountain, Bailey Cove.

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0: 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He's standing by his tow truck. 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

0: Charlie 610, 1069 area, Charlie 6A. Charlie 610, in the area of eastbound at 565 from I-65 County, they advise the subject was traveling eastbound in the westbound lanes towards I-565 from their JD. The maroon Oldsmobile Alero, it hit the guardrail at Highway 31 and Highway 20, then continued on just in 69 area to see if it's continued over.
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0: Charlie Vito, Lima 29, 1069 area, Charlie. Charlie Vito, Lima 29, at 2305 Jordan Lane at Walmart, requesting a welfare check on a subject that was seen crying in their vehicle, possibly within an open container. It was a tan sedan occupied by a white male in his 40s wearing a dark shirt, and he's either bald or has a shaved head. He was last seen parked on 17th near Bob Wallace, and his car lights were off.
1: Charlie 5, 7-4. Copy,
0: man. Yeah, 10-4.

0: Charlie's Hispanic. Key holder's out of the area. She advised she's going to attempt to contact a vendor to respond, and we'll call back with further.
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0: I have in front of us by 5850 University Drive, there's a subject doing burnouts in a black Challenger.
1: That work.
0: Lima 29, can you be route for 10V5?

0: Can you prove the keyholder and see if they were ever in contact with a vendor that maintains the ATM machine?
1: Can you switch that back?
0: Yeah.

0: office to play in contact with both of them.
1: Target ED them. 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

0: Charlie 610, 1051, Charlie 610. 610 at 510 Lakefront Drive. Not 1097, but is advising their child's father is and is currently trying to instigate a 1039 with their current boyfriend to kill him. There's a weapon on scene located in the subject's truck. They're advising a 1049 is Aquarius.
1: This vehicle has been coming from Morrisville Road and Greenboro, Fort Worth.
0: 10-4. The suspect's a black male, 28, unknown clothing, named Brent Duarte. Suspect a black male, 30, wearing gray sweatshirt and black sweats. Jefferson. Needy unit 1018, 1055.
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0: Tower 5210-64.
1: Tower 5210-20.
0: Eastbound on 565, just west of Greenbrier.
1: And description?
0: So, 5210, type 52, Upper Charlie, 4, Delta Alpha, and a silver Honda Accord.
1: Tower 5210-4. Lima 19, Charlie 6-9, status. 6-9 to 4.

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1: South 57.
0: No, 56 South 57. It's going to be 212 Oakwood Avenue. Patrick Jones, attorney at law, property. 35 right rear motion two times. Zone 33 right rear door. And zone 34 hold motion.
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1: Alpha 69. 1022.

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0: 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I think the mother is a route because Ellen wants to leave her male part of a letter. But she will kill him if he hits her. The male's gonna be a Darius Fledge, he's on parole. He has a PFA from hitting his daughter with a 1049.
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0: 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Could be a black male. Give us a dread, short build, maybe 140 pounds. Carries 1049 inside the house. 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

0: The original ID for this call, the law center has an unsecure window as well.
1: Now, 5604.
0: Since that's the SSC holder for both ADs, there are 10 units in it.
1: Positive 13 units in it.
2: Constitute 18 units, mate.

0: 75. 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
1: I'm on the other line. She also advised she's on the 1097. I'm trying to get her vehicle description.

0: Now 56 is negative, all sides for King.
1: Research. She said the friend just keeps calling and harassing her. The current boyfriend is also in the parking lot. He's sleeping in a white Kia Soul, and he's unaware of what's going on.
0: 56, I copy. I'm about to make contact with the current boyfriend. Now 56, we got the key holder for 212 Oakwood to be en route. EK 16 minutes to the red, 4-115. We're trying to PX the other key holders for 2006, 2002.
1: Manager's en route with an ETA of 15 minutes and a gray GMC Sierra. He doesn't have access to the camera, but he does manage the ATM. Charlie 64, Charlie 612 status.

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1: Unit 26, copy, switch to common.
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1: Any unit out of the 1081, can you advise which apartment it is on 2002 that has an unsecured door?
2: The apartment B at 2002. However, we have several buildings here that are unsecured.
1: I'll be 2004.

0: 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Delta Tower.
1: That's your fault. X-12, per Charlie 61, can you have the on-call Regent unit PX me 1070?
2: Charlie 6-12, go ahead.
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0: Hunter, the Regent unit today. 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Hunter, clear.

0: 6, is the caller en route?
1: Mel 6-8, the key holder will be en route. Did you give 15 minutes of red F4 to F-150?
0: I'm not on the 1081. This is in reference to my call.
1: There's going to be the mother. She's in a 2013 Kia Sorento. Idea.
0: My copy. Can you call her back and get an ECA?
1: No, 6-8, 10-4, 10-3.

0: client 1070 1063 for a 1062 from Jacksonville PD. For a Christopher Lee Michael Berg, 55-year-old white male with gray hair, date of birth 10471, last seen last date between the hours of 900 and 1000 hours, wearing a gray hat, gray t-shirt, black pants, black Crocs. Driving a gold 2010 Dodge Ram 1500 with Louisiana temporary tags. He's also schizophrenic and believes to be 1056. It's found check his welfare, hold notified Jacksonville PD, 525 Huntsville Creek.
1: Down 6 7 6 8. The caller's line is there on 55. Your ETA is 30 minutes.
2: Okay.

Yeah, 1070. 1022 last, 1060 for missing juvenile. Jamari Carter, date of birth 9/21/11. Has been returned home. Nothing else clear. 0531 hours.

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Charlie 610, 1069, always Charlie 6A. Seven seven nine five Triumph Drive. Just advising they're upset because the TV is playing too loud from their neighbors. Contact this caller. 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

0: Yeah, 10763 for missing person objectionable. 10063 for Christopher Lee McIlvern, 55-year-old white male with gray hair. Date of birth is 1-4-71. 2026, between the hours of 9:00 and 10:00 a.m. Wearing a gray hat, gray t-shirt, black pants, black Crocs. Throwing a gold 2010 Dodge Ram 1500. Losing to a temporary tag. I was against schizophrenia, believed to be drinking before leaving his home. If contacts may, please notify Jacksonville PD. No further. 543 Helms Clear. Charlie 6-1, copy.
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0: 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Corvin 8368. Truck has a silver toolbox in the bed with tape on the passenger side of the bed. Previous damage, nothing further. 551 Hotel clear.
1: 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That's Corvin 8368. Truck has a silver toolbox in the bed and tape on the passenger side of the bed from the previous damage. 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
1: So if you notify 512 that the light at Triana and Holmes is flashing yellow, traffic seems to be handling itself.
0: Charlie 612. One unit's on Clinton status.
1: I'm not sure.

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1: Tango 22.
0: Tango 22, 10-8. I'll be out on the SP with the rest of the traffic.

0: 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Hang on, I've got a 5 minute.
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0: 10 4. Hey, good music, please. Good.
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0: Oh.
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0: 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Delta 6, 10-4.
4: Subject being transported to Huntsville Hospital, priority 2 by Hensley, we're both tonight.

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1: 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Bay 24-101, Civilly Huntsville Hospital. What is the John Eric Trump possible spank mail? 19 minutes ago, advised he fell off a motorbike, but came with deep lacerations. His intestines were hanging out. But he had to take 1078, correction 1079, to make the hospital. He's in ER room, Delta 45.
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1: What was that second half?
0: Charlie 2, can you advise them too?
1: I'm asleep. And I've got the best second half.
0: Charlie 2, 10 is 4.

0: Charlie 13, 1037, victim Charlie 3. Charlie 13 at 2415 10th Street, make contact with the postal supervisor. Rising, the lock on their gate was cut and the mower was taken. They're checking to see if anything else is gone.
1: 13, Charlie.

0: 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Hey, zone 4. It's 1100.
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2: Alright.
1: Alright, 10-4. Alpha 13, the area of 107 Whitney Avenue, it's negative contact with the complainant. It's advising there's a vicious black dog in the area.
2: Okay, 85, I'll be around with him.
1: Okay, 85, 10-4.

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1: 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Okay, reach clear and different. Charlie, 6127. 7. 7. 7. 7. 7. 7. 7. 7. 7. 7. 7. 7. 7. 7. 7. 7. 7. 7. 7. 7. 7. 7. 7. 7. 7. 7. 7. 7. 7. 7. 7. 7. 7. 7. 7. 7. 7. 7. 7. 7. 7. 7. 7. 7. 7. 7. 7. 7. 7. 7. 7. 7. 7. 7. 7. 7. 7. 7. 7. 7. 7. 7. 7. 7. 7. 7. 7. 7. 7. 7. 7. 7. 7. 7. 7. 7. 7. 7. 7. 7. 7. 7. 7. 7. 7. 7. 7. 7. 7. 7. 7. 7. 7. 7. 7. 7. 7. 7. 7. 7. 7. 7. 7. 7. 7. 7. 7. 7. 7. 7. 7. 7. 7. 7. 7. 7. 7. 7. 7. 7. 7. 7. 7. 7. 7. 7. 7.

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1: Very much. Seems of course.
0: Got the both tonight.
2: All right, ready, 5, 10, 4.

0: Delta 7, Lima 17, 1062.
1: Lima 17.
0: Lima 17. 405 Forest Park Court. Baker 24 is requesting units check the welfare of a Mr. Waz Hukwu. Advised, she's out at the hospital with a subject that advised he was in a motorbike accident, but hospital thinks he is possibly 1035. The subject she's out with at the hospital has known to threaten the homeowner at this 1020 with a knife. Make sure he hasn't been 1035.
2: 17.
1: 17, my colleague.

0: Tango 21. All units working the Cotton Row will be on in or off one.
1: Tango 21, says one.

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0: Charlie 210, Echo 41, 6235 Ryan Village Drive. Might view if there was a person, 1097, playing with a 1049, then he fired shots. Devon Miller, possibly trying to leave. He's outside by the mailboxes currently, still getting further.

0: Charlie 210 Echo 41, receiving a third call on this call. 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
1: Do not copy.

Charlie 210 Echo 41. Another caller's advising it's D239 Ron Village. Still staying. If we can get exact, possibly in apartment 200.

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1: 69-10-4. Ten-4, make contact with a male subject at the roundabout downtown in reference to ducklings being stuck in a drainage pipe. He's going to be a white male with a tank top for the cotton row race.
2: Yeah. Which roundabout?
1: 10-23, let me call him back. 10-23.

0: Charlie 612, you didn't get out.
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0: 10-4. Charlie
1: 313. As of now, we've got one shell casing, no victims. Can you confirm with the hospitals in the area?

0: confirm.
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0: 22, I'm 10 out of 7. 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
0: So, like, my grab of, like, code 1. 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
1: I think
0: 10-4, somebody at 4810 miles per drive at McDonald's, showing a panic alarm. Silent panic from the freezer.
1: I'm in 27, copy, on bus.
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Charlie 210-1062. 1700 Rideout Road at Fairfield Inn. Contact with female complainant clerk. There's a guest in room 512 that was involved in a 1051 last night. And that there is glass at the door, but stuff's not coming to the door. There's also blood on the wallpaper outside the door. Subject refusing to communicate with him. Female did leave the room last night, went to another room on another floor. Name or description, because the female had the room booked under her name.

0: Mike 33, Alpha 6, a consensus non-subject.
1: 33.
0: 33, Alpha 6, a Parkway and University. It's a white male wearing a black shirt, black pants, that keeps walking back and forth in the intersection talking to himself.
1: Copy. 16, I'll take the synthesis.
0: Alpha 6, I copy. You can send 22.
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0: Charlie 314, 251. Charlie 313, Charlie 314, 2601 New Orleans Street, Mirabeau Apartments, Apartment 211. She's advising her children are stealing from her, still trying to get further.
1: Copy.

0: Charlie 313, Charlie 314, caller's now buzzing that she took her children's devices and they broke into the caller's room and took them back. It's an 11-year-old male and a 13-year-old female.
1: Charlie 313, copy.

0: in the top 13 out front, that was okay.
1: T, negative up. Negative contact. Complaint one contact.
2: Alpha 13, negative contact.
1: 10-8.
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0: Change in track.
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0: Change in track.
2: 6, 10-4.

0: Yeah, 7 Charlie 210 status. Charlie 314 status.
1: Come on.

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1: Wait.
0: 10-4, it's coming at 723 Arcadia Circle at the Rosa Sharon Soup Kitchen. There's a white male in his 60s wearing a red-colored shirt, gray shorts. He's got a gray beard. Plus, he's being belligerent, causing problems. And they're wanting to see what he's doing.
2: Thank you for the lava.
0: That's okay. Charlie 210 still on April.

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1: Same 17, go ahead.
0: 360 Harvestwood Court at Creekwood Park. Caller's advising there's a black Toyota minivan, tag 44, Charlie 1, Charlie 7 Whiskey, and a black Kia Soul, Delta Tango, Mike 1639. Subject are sleeping in their vehicles in the park. The request officers check the area by subject car 297.
1: I'm sensing I copy. Try to be right with it.

Charlie 23, 1050. 23, it's going to be in the area of County Line Road and Sherbourne Drive. Hyundai Santa Fe and a black Ford Escape are southbound south of that intersection.

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0: Aan volgende week. I've got a blackmail subject trying to turn himself in the lobby. Can you take that? Oh, it's okay. A25 says.
1: Wait, so five total on both, right?
0: Do that to him.
2: Becker 22, 10-8.
0: Becker 22, 10-4.

0: Unit 1018 for attempted sign, missing person runaway in Charlie 6, attempting negative injuries in Charlie 6 and a 1037 vehicle victim in Charlie 6 Alpha.
1: Echo 41, you can send me to one of those.
0: Echo 41, email to the 1069 missing person runaway, 29848 Applewood Lane. Advising they haven't seen their 16-year-old son since Thursday. Your son texted her on Fridays, saying he was at work. He's a 16-year-old Tyrone White, date of birth 11-23-2009.

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0: 17, call him on contact and references.
1: Lima 17, negative.
0: Well, we made contact with those vehicles for code 1, show up both tanks. The next call.
1: 10-4. Lima 17, 1037 vehicle victim, complainant at 820 Palmer Road at the Chevron for contact. In reference to 1037 of a burgundy gray colored Dodge Challenger.
0: Same thing I got.
1: There's more.
2: Color 5, I'll be around with
1: them. Okay.
3: Charlie 23, we need another 1039, next alarm.
1: Charlie 23, 10-4. Delta 7, Charlie 210 status. Charlie 210, 10-4.

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1: 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Delta 6, Lima 15, 10-6, non-area. Delta 6, Lima 16, Mom once likes to call 2211 Lindy Street, had a Spanish-speaking caller disconnected line when their interpreter came on. Just 1069 for any disturbance.
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0: 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One, Charlie, yeah, Charlie 46,
1: ten four.
2: Yeah,
1: Tom's full clear.

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1: Tiger 19.
0: 10-4, 2801 Memorial Parkway at Carrabba's. On a motion in the dining room, negative answer on call back.
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1: 14 for 1, 10 17.
0: 10 for Charlie 313 says.
2: Lambda 27, 10 9 7.
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0: Still leave it to be seen. We just received another activation for motion into diner.
1: I believe employees inside. I can't get anybody to come to the door. There's vehicles all out here.
0: 10-4.

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Huntsville Fire Study 7, request no response for TC for the traffic light.

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0: Lima 27, make contact with the key holder. 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
1: Lima 27, there's no need. 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
0: Lima 27, 10-1.

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1: 10-4, it's going to be 2202 Naylor Road, showing a silent panic activation. Should be the Davenport residence.
0: Figure 27, go.
1: Figure 15, figure 19, 1081. Ten four. This was a 2620 Coral T. Jones at Huntsville Plastic Surgery. They're showing a front door activation on this one. The advisor is a. We do have a major power outage in that area.
2: All right, be not advisor.
1: That's okay.
3: 27. I'm 10-8. They can 10-20 go advisor.
1: Lima 27-4.
2: 19-4.

0: Number 14, utilities does still have a crew in the area. They're on Todd Mill now working on a line, and then they're going to be en route to Bailey Cove.
1: 10-4, thank you.
0: 10-4.

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3: Echo 41. The mother here has contact with the juvenile. They may be located at 2633 Carlsbad Drive. Could we find a unit to try to go retrieve the child?

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1: Okay.
0: Alpha 13, Alpha 68 at 2633 Carlsbad Drive, 1062 for 16-year-old Mel Jerome White, date of birth 11/23/2009, possibly at this AD. West is out with the mother doing 1017 for a missing person.
1: 1024.
2: 68, got it.
1: Six, five, six, eight, 10, 23.
2: 10, 8.

Baker 15, Baker 19. 1051. It's going to be a 2850 Winter Hall Drive, Summer Place Apartments, apartment 1803. Caller advised that his 12-year-old daughter is having some sort of a AMS episode, important units go to 1062 or welfare. I should be 1087 when the caller's ex-wife.

Thank you for 15 Baker 19 with Ashley 1021. This complaint back to get further information and our call taker to the mother in the background telling the 12-year-old to put down the high heel. So I know she's trying to threaten with it. She now has a knife.

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1: Advising us that he can hear those things on the phone. He's on the phone with the ex-wife, and he can hear the daughter in the background. Megan 33 status.
2: Code 1.
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Better not see tonight, cut out. 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Are you the 5 here 10-9-7?

0: 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Tiger 15. Tiger 4, how far out are you?
1: Yeah, very well.
0: Tiger 4.
2: Echo 41, the juvenile on Carlsbad Drive is refusing contact and hung up on mom. Those units are in 1022.
0: Alpha 13, Delta 6, 10-4, hustle clear.

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1: 13.
0: In the area of Gladstone and Oakwood, they're advising there's a tree on Gladstone near the curve that looks like it's about to fall into the roadway as possible hazard.

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1: 727.
0: Timor's command 2201 Roseboat Drive. Contact with the president of the HOA in reference to homeless subjects putting up a tent behind the property.
1: Lumen 27, copy.
0: Unit 1985. Lumen 27.

Very 28, TC. Ten four. It's gonna be at 431 and Old Highway 431. It's a black Chevrolet Tracks that's 10-7 in the roadway. They're requesting TC when they try to jump it off.

0: Charlie 310, 3510, 3510, 3610, 41 Highway 72, Capitol Park Apartment. Callers have also met a subject walked up to him asking for medical help. The subject then told him she was off her meds. But then officers, due to the unknown, 1068 other than being off her meds.
1: You're going to have to.

Charlie 12, Lima 17, 10-6, Mount Sargent. Lima 17 in the area of Drake Avenue and Trina Boulevard, along 1049 in Boots, still trying it further.

0: Charlie 12, Lima 17. It's negative contact complainant. They've asked they didn't have a clothing description because they were more focused on the subject carrying the 1049.
1: They got a direction pro.
0: Negative. I'll have call take call back and get.
2: I copy. This is advised Charlie 12. Okay. Eastbound off out to East 5 and coming up on return.
1: 10-4, coming out of Southern Area.
3: No, that's not bad, Rob.
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5: House 13, 10-4.
0: Charlie 12, call take your thoughts in the subject when she's standing in the middle of the intersection, what, walking around or anything.
1: Careful.
0: Charlie 210, I covered your traffic. Who can 1022?
5: Yeah, I'll be in route 29.
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1: Just 10-9 the last four.
0: Last four is 1231.
1: I'm almost 10-9, 7-9.

0: 129 to Delta 7. The only person that walked through, I'm pretty sure he's the one holding a gun. Black male, red t-shirt, red backpack. He went northbound along Drake, or correction, Triana. That was at 942.
1: Okay.
2: Okay.
1: I just put a note on that previous call that the concrete is in the backyard of 1027 Oakwood Avenue.

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1: Westbound on Holly Avenue.
2: 10-4. My area copy, subject westbound on Holly.
3: Oh, I'm 1064 at Highway 431 and Old Highway 431. I'm switching this house.

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1: 3066, come on.
0: Alpha 14, Baker 28, and 1022. I believe this 1064 is going to be the one he's en route to.
1: Console copy.
2: Six, seven.
1: Alpha 66, 7.

0: 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We'll be making contact on the northeast of the clubhouse.
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0: 10-4, helpful to mental health officer tonight. Helpful to mental health officer tonight.
2: Helpful to a mental health officer tonight. Ten 22, hustle clear.
0: That's negative on all three sides.
3: Negative 25, 271.
0: 25, 10, 20. Very 25-4, transcription.
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0: Very 19-1.
5: 2-3.
0: Frank 3.
5: 3, I'll be at 2215 Dogwood Lane. Okay, 641.
0: Ten 4.

0: I'm sorry, it's switching back to north from Hopewell.
1: 714 to Hopewell. 28 to 4. Crouching Baker, 28 to 4.

0: Mega 14. We need another unit. Go ahead and send them my way. We got transformers there and blowing steel.
1: Green Mountain, Bailey Haven, Green Mountain. Sorry, 27 seconds.
0: Mega 14, when Task Force goes 10-8, go ahead and send them this way so they can shut down more of the road than we can.
1: 14-1. Hustle to Tango unit that can be en route for TC. Tango 26, we're going to be out on the SD for at least another 2 hours. Tango 14, copy.
2: Copy.
1: Hustle clear.

0: Frank Three says.
1: Frank Three says what?
0: Frank Three says.
2: William 17, sorry.
0: 17-4.
3: 19-1, Women's and Children's, beginning knowledge 0.
0: I'm very 19-1.

0: that you're not seeing.
1: That you're not seeing.
0: That you're not seeing. 10-14, one at the women's and children's. Beginning log zero.
1: That you're not seeing to four, copy.
0: I'm saying 10-8 back on top.
1: Bear 17 to 4.

0: Okay, 14.
1: 14. As of now, they got the lights back on. I almost did a couple cycles to make sure they're still here doing some work.
0: Ten 30 hours.
2: Baker 70.
0: Baker 17, 1061.
2: 17, go ahead.
0: 10-4, it's going 8404 Memorial Parkway at Kroger. Contact with the manager in reference to them receiving a counterfeit $100 bill last month.
2: 10-4.
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1: See if 512 can come and reset the light at the crosswalk between Weatherly and Mount Gow. They're just flashing yellow.
0: Very 14, good one.

Charlie, Charlie, Charlie, 314, 1062. Charlie, Charlie, 314, 3514, Drake Avenue. Caller's requesting a welfare check of her brother. He's of age, about 5'5", 350 pounds. Advised he did mention weapons in Facebook posts and was posting other odd things online. She advised he does have a history of Wellstone and is off his meds. Now one didn't get the subject's name. I've got to call her back and get that.

0: How is everyone tonight?
1: Ten four, thank you. Can you also show me 10-8, the lights appear to be working at the intersection.
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0: Charlie 12, Charlie 314. The brother's name's going to be John Rasmussen. 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
1: Mayor 17, 10-4.

0: Nelson Drive, South 316, 1405 Arctic Street, Apartment B, Bravo. The child's father is attempting to 1035 her with the scissors. He choked her as well. Subject's a 19-year-old black male wearing a black jacket, blue sweatpants. His name is Trayvon.
1: Invisible.
0: Call. Hey, what are you looking for?

0: Lima 16 units en route to Arctic. Just be advised that offender left out the back door in unknown direction of travel.
1: Copy in the air.

0: Josh, what was the caller's name?
1: Sandra Lundley.
0: Careful. Yeah, well.

0: Burger 17 status. You didn't get out. Burger 17 different. Lima 16, Alpha 316 status. 10-4.
1: Hospital
0: 2, King Unit tonight. Hospital 2, King Unit tonight. 1022,

0: About 16.
1: It's got one for Lindsay. I'm sure she's actually been 1035 or not. Stand by, but it's got one for them.
0: 10-4.
2: So 12-4. Can you go ahead whilst give him this subject's name? Let's see if I can do a follow up on it.
1: Tonight.
0: 7-4.
2: They come there in Northwoods. This officer on St. Carvalho is part of the description.
0: About 6, he was wearing a black jacket and blue sweatpants.

0: Sure. Well, when you get in contact with them, let me know what they say. You can also let the complainant know that he's code one right now as far as we're concerned.
1: 10-4.
2: Okay.
1: Hospital clear.
0: Just before we take off.

0: Charlie 46, 10-4. Very 28, 10-4. Ten-9, where are you, 10-10?
1: Barbecue on Andrew Jackson.
0: It's 10:49.

Alpha 23, 1061 Alpha 5. The Davis apartment is 3784 University Drive, make contact at apartment 1227. Reference to delayed 1050. Possibly already did 1017, is requesting to speak to an officer for further.

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0: We have a unit en route to that Circle K at University and Slaughter in reference.
1: Well, 6-10-4.
0: Hey, it's going to be a black male with a pink shirt and black shorts that left walking westbound on 72. We're going to have Foxtrot charges on him.
2: So, was he seen at the Circle K?
0: The last thing, fire advised, I can't see.

0: That's what Alpha 23 says. Echo 88, can you meet Roger 3784 University Drive, Davis Apartments? Mr. Bass says A unit's off.
1: Hi, that's traffic.
0: Checking Alpha 23 status is A units off.
1: This is last known location.
0: Is that 3784 University Drive, Davis Apartments?
1: Units en route.
0: En route.
2: Yeah,
3: 15 to 4, thanks, Richard. 47, Charlie 3, Delta, Delta, Yankee, on a gray PSO.
2: Yeah, 15 to 4.

0: Tiger 14, Baker 15. 10-6 down, subject.
1: 14. Fort Hill.
0: 10-4, it's coming in the area of Memorial and Bird Spring. There's a 30-year-old white male with no shirt on with blue jeans laying across the train tracks.

0: and I follow suit. Tim.
1: Have contact with that subject just west of the Wentworth Animal Clinic.
2: Got it. 2602 Klondike, Apartment B in reference.
0: 10-4. 2 west of Wentworth Animal Clinic.
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0: Alpha 3, 14, at 106 Dormont Drive, make contact with a complainant. I'm passing, there's juveniles that are playing with an Orbeez gun, shooting it close to his window. It's causing a disturbance. 3-17, just...
2: 14.
3: Any negative contact with tonight?
0: 16, 10-4.
1: He's just resting. He said he doesn't need medical or police. He's cold warm, so 10-8.
3: Yeah, 10-8, 10-8.
4: Hospital coffee.

0: Delta 6 Lima 16, 10-6 on subject. 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Negative contact with complainant advising there's a white male wearing a jacket that's smoking 1079, has a knife hanging around his neck.
1: Careful. Name is 1059, we're both in the area.
0: 10-4.
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0: I was 33-10-4.

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2: Delta 7 to 9.
0: He did not get out. Alpha 3 14 10 4, they're requesting contact. Egg ready 4 10 4.
2: 36 pending zone 5.
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3: 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Get to George Unit tonight.
0: Hustle to a George Unit tonight. Charlie 24, negative all 3,000.
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1: Thank you for talking.

Baker 22, Baker 24, 1052. Four, 28, 42, Governor's Drive at Chick-fil-A. Managers advising there's a yell, a male subject, 1097, yelling outrightly at the staff. Give me a white male subject. He's already on 1052, just refusing leave.

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1: Thing.
0: 10-4 is going to be at 2801 Memorial Parkway. 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Reference to a homeless white female refusing to leave.
1: 10-4.
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0: Mary Twister, age 25 year. 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He drove up in a white Toyota Tacoma, 1028 Echo Yankee Charles 854.
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0: 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Sister is 1097. 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

0: Delta 7, Charlie 3, 14, 10, 6, 9, here.
1: Okay,
0: 7 Charlie 314 in the area of 2211 Clinton Avenue. Someone had a brief open line, could hear a female yelling at someone, then the line disconnected. I attempted call back, it sounded like someone picked up and then put the phone on mute, and then the line disconnected again. You know, for disturbing.
2: 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Vancouver 14-1.

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I contact with complainant reference to her neighbor's pit bull attacking her canine.

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0: Delta 7 10-4 Huntsville to third shift Tango 10. 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

0: reserve date tonight.
1: Okay.
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0: 17. 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
0: Baker 42.
2: 42, it's an A-boat into a 16 area.
0: Baker 42. I copy 1600, 10 on the rest of the traffic.

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1: 7-4.
0: Can be a route to 2014 Seminole Drive.
1: 10-4, 12-13. Vega 37, Baker 19, 10-52. Vega 37, Baker 19, 3031, Memorial Parkway, the Walmart. Subject's already on 10-52. She's back to 97. It's a black female, gray sweatshirt, gray shorts. There's some tattoos on her face. She's currently sleeping in the front of the store between the parking and grocery side.
0: Careful. Okay. 27, you shouldn't try it.
1: 27, 10-4.

Charlie 29, 1062. 6235 Ryan Village Drive, apartment 203. Press the shots fired call this morning. Callers buzzing for shots fired, black male hair and braids. Colored shirt. Walked up to the stairs to apartment 203, knocked on the door and demanded for someone inside to give him keys. Caller by subject went inside, then caller heard shots fired. Callers buzzed and officers checked apartment 202, but not 203, and callers concerned for the person in 203 because no one came in or out of that apartment.

0: Units to me.
1: Yes, 74, 10-4.
0: Leader 17, we had negative contact for both units tonight.
1: Leader 17, 10-4.
2: And there's 21 physical there.
1: 21, 10-4.

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0: And is this second incident in reference to a second shot fired?
1: Negative. Because the offender from the earlier morning shots fired went into that apartment. And after entering, they heard shots fired inside the apartment. No one's seen anyone come out of that apartment. 203.
0: And can you advise who the caller is one more time?

0: 127, Equity 4, 1055 for 47, and Baker 1.
1: Oh. Okay.
0: 127, Equity 4, 200 Goodman Drive. Just flag for Jamie Parker, 42-year-old white female, and Alyssa Neal, 20-year-old white female. Subjects are known to be on 1079 and violent. Online advising subjects across the street were possibly ODing near the houses being built. Trailers to the right is where the subjects are.
1: Which one's that about?
2: Equity 4, I got it.

Charlie 32, Charlie 314, 1069 harassment. Charlie 32, Charlie 314, 2601 New Orleans Street, Mirabeau Apartment. Caller is advising that her female neighbor is threatening to hit the caller if they come out. Apartment 3611, still trying to get further.

0: Charlie 12, 1038, make sense. Charlie 12, 2906 10th Avenue. 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Advise the air condenser has been stolen out of this location. It's a construction home.
1: Good work.

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1: 17, go ahead.
0: Lima 17, 8820 Belmore Drive. Male complaint on line 911 about feels like hurting himself. Still trying to get further.
2: There's some 7-8, I'll be on.
0: Two more.

0: Lima 17, Charlie 46. Your subject on the phone with 911 is going to be a Hispanic male, 15 years of age, all black clothing, named Chris Stroud.
1: I got it.

0: Equity for 1069 subjects. Equity for 259 Memorial Parkway, calling advising there's possibly two homeless subjects on 1079 in one of the buildings.
1: Try 312, try 313 status. 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

0: Vega 35, Echo 84, we're going to make contact in the office with a 34-year-old white male in a black polo shirt. Our subject is going to be wearing no shirt and blue jeans.
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0: Lima 11. Hams is 1097. We're attempting to locate the person. So the
1: Lima 11, 10-4. Lima 27, copy.
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0: Temper.
2: 11-11, unable to locate a patient across from the original AD, checking at the original AD.
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0: New Walnut. We're unable to locate a unit at 1020. You can go ahead and 1027 as well. I'm 10-8.
1: Sterling Flores, I'm Coffington with you.
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1: That's on two.
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0: House 36, 4483 Juniper Drive. Attached with a complaint in this reference, 1038 of a business sign. Thinks the nephew possibly took it.
1: House 36, hook up.

0: Charlie 32, Charlie 314, Santa.
1: Star 1.
0: Charlie 12, 1062.
1: 12.
0: Charlie 12, 3934, Ashland Drive, apartment 4. Negative contact with complainant. They want to remain 1060 due to threats. They're requesting a welfare check of a black male, Ivor Whitman, 12/15/54. His younger brother died last week, and he's now making threats to kill all of his other brothers. Callers advised they just want to get him some help. They were adamant that caller remained anonymous due to subject threatening to kill him if he tries to have him committed.

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1: 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Decker 83, 10-4.

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1: South 4.
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1: 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I got 74, Echo 82 status. 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
1: Unit 13, 10-4. 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There's a truck that's been sitting there for 3 hours with the door open and the windshield wipers going. 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
1: 88, 10-4. Charlie 46. Echo 41, it's going to be 5401 Millennium Drive, Dunwoody Place Apartment. Apartment 8 Alpha 2, car by Vanel hit him in the back of the head with a basketball. I'm also recording them. In a black Ford SUV left thing westbound on Millennium. The possibly two white males, 14 years of age, with a black shirt and black pants, possibly named Leo. Car will be outside for contact.

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0: 10-4.
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0: 10.
4: 25, same traffic.
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0: Alpha 314, Alpha 316, 1069, subject.
1: Witness.
0: 313, Alpha 314, at the Shelby Hotel 2209 Memorial Parkway. Get contact with the complainants and represent black male wearing a green hoodie, red pants that's knocking on doors. Room 126, they can hear arguing in the background.

0: same thing. 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
1: 17, 10-4, 10-4.
0: 17, 72 in Balch. 10-4
1: description.
0: 17, 17. It's going to be a Bernie Nissan Rogue and a tan color Lincoln Stand negative entrance.

Charlie 32, 1038, Victim. Charlie 32, it's going to be 2904 10th Avenue in reference to a HVAC systems 1038.

0: 41. I'm 1097. Did the caller provide an apartment number? There's nobody out here.
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1: 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Charlie 46, 1038. 6445 the Bridge Street at Milk. 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
2: 35.
0: Charlie 29, Charlie 35, in front of Home Goods at 5850 University. He's outside for contact. He's advising a white female, blonde hair, white dress, has a red and white umbrella. She's possibly a homeless subject. 1056 or on 1079. Request should be moved along or assessed for medical.
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0: 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Belk Security is back online advising. 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
0: Echo 74, Echo 88 at 4009 Memorial Parkway, make contact with the complainant. There was an altercation earlier this day. The subject's left, but are making threats to come back over, still waiting on further.
1: Okay.

0: No, that confirms.
1: No, 8, 10, 4. Charlie Shelton, 20.
2: Canterbury Center, 2312, Governors.
1: Charlie Shelton, 10-4. Additional unit to Charlie 12, Canterbury Center.
2: Copy. Charlie 12, October 1. I'm just standing by from the lead.
1: Charlie 12, 4.

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0: 36, 16 Mathway Avenue. Made contact with a complainant. She says her 17-year-old grandson was 10:41, 30 minutes ago by three individuals. They're no longer 10:97.
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0: 546. 546. Can you see if the magnet's possible? I do have a sheriff.
1: What does it stand for?
0: Is he?
1: 10-4. From the northbound of Parkway Road for you to the airport, two vehicles, negative injuries. The caller was irate and hung up on 911 before they could get descriptions, and there's negative answer on call back.
2: Okay.

0: Charlie 35, 10, 51 victims.
1: 35.
0: Charlie 35, 201 Exchange Place. That's the Simply Suite. They called it room 313. Reference to an ex-boyfriend, 1041 and the victim, on May 19th, 1097. 3312, be advised, we just got another call about a dark-colored sedan that was 10-7 on the roadway. I was northbound Main on the overpass. I don't know if it's going to be related or not.
2: I copy.
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0: and 1070-1063 Reckless Driver through the area of the boardwalk in University Square for a blue Hyundai Elantra tag 47 Charlie 1, Mike Patel Tango. Caller's eyes and subject, cut him all three times and was driving erratic. No further 1415 Hills.
1: Could you PS the caller back to try to get a 1020, have no contact, north or south down on the parkway or access?
2: Bagger 33, 10-4, 1023.

Yeah, 770, 1063, reckless driver. 1063 from the area of the boardwalk in University Square for a blue Hyundai Elantra Attack 47 Charlie 1 Mike Hotel Tango. Driving reckless, no further, Huntsville clear, 1417.

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1: 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Alpha 23, Alpha 33, at the Overlook Apartments, 1500 Sparkman Drive, at apartment 17C, Charlie complains about her ex-boyfriend's making threats towards her. Black male, 18 years old, wearing a camouflage jacket, navy pants, has access to a silver Chevy Cruze. Alpha 33, copy, you can 1022. 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

0: Unit 770, 10-1630, reckless driver. 10-1630 in the area, northbound wind from University Square for Blue, Hyundai, Elantra, 47 Charlie 19 Hotel, Tango. It was driving reckless, speeding, no further at 1419 Huntsville clear. -33 Baker 3 Tolls, negative answer on call back to Lawson.
1: Both units are tonight, negative contact.
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3: 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The sun is 1097, causing problems, and the granddaughter took a vehicle, still trying to get further.
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0: 10-4 is coming at 2227 Town Park Drive. Caller is about in their zone. White male subject with a white baseball cap on. He's got red hair. He's got his phone in his hand, got earbuds in, and something's dangling from his neck. As he's looking in the windows and the houses in the area, as a neighbor of ours complaining that he looked angry. No contact, just 1063. Charlie 313,
1: 1015. I've heard four calls.
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1: Thing.
0: Alpha 316, the precinct made contact with a complainant in a cream-colored Chevy Silverado with a reference to a hit-and-run that occurred in the parking lot. She requested 1017. It occurred at the Sam's parking lot.
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0: 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Alpha 13, Alpha 3, 14 at 1140 Jordan Road, Home Depot Pro, so lobby door, east hall motion, middle motion, and west hall motion.
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Charlie 313, 1061. Charlie 313, at the West Precinct, there's a female in a cream-colored Chevy Silverado in reference to a hit-and-run that occurred in Sam's parking lot. She came to the precinct to make a report.

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2: 29.
1: Charlie 29 at Bridge Street 6782 Old Madison Pike. Make contact with caller in a 2021 black Volvo in reference to a hit and run in the parking lot garage near Belt. Six off 32 status.
2: 32-10-4. We'll take that. I'm copy tonight.

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0: Charlie 32, Charlie 314, 1069, Harris. Charlie 32, Charlie 314, 3907 Foster Avenue. He contacted Apartment B Bravo in reference to the neighbors upstairs starting to harass her. Helpful, clear. They also threw trash on her steps today, and she's requesting 1017 for that so she can give it to her landlord in Apartment D Delta.
1: Simple.
2: 410, Robin. En route to PSC to turn around with us.
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0: Tucker, 88, 10-4. Santa 22, do you have some traffic?
2: And on 1325 Old Monrovia Road, Monrovia Flats, apartment 2102, made contact with female complainant advised the person knocked on her door, tried to talk to her, she couldn't understand him, and now she's uncomfortable.
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0: Okay.
1: Level 16, sub 4.
2: You can put me on that 1069 call. I'm just down the street.
1: Sure.
3: Ping 1022 if he's not closed.
2: That's clear. Charlie 313, 298K, copy.
1: 313, 2.

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1: 10-14, 555 eastbound at the Oakwood Avenue exit.
0: 10-14, 10-4, tag description.
1: 14 Alabama 25, Charlie 1210, Black Dodge Durango.
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1: Hangar 14, tell one.
0: Hangar 14, 2-4.
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0: Hangar 41, 2-4.

Target 25, Vega 35, 1050 with injuries. Towards me, northbound on the parkway, just south of the 565 interchange. It's a truck that ran into a wall northbound. And potentially they're in now, they're advising the truck left the scene.

0: maybe 25 or 35, possibly going to be a hit and run. The caller was a passerby. He's a bus, and then he saw a pickup truck run a small black or car into the wall. Unknown if the victim is still in the area. The offending vehicle was a black Dodge Ram 4-door pickup with no tag on it. It was last seen northbound.
1: My God.
0: Another correction. 911 just advised that they last saw the offending pickup truck westbound on 565 Payson, passing the Space and Rocket Center. I'm going to get west to 10-16-34th.

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1: 37 Echo, 84, 10 feet of injuries.
0: With a black Dodge Ram 4-door with no tag. Known as the victim stopped at this time, 1069.
1: There are injuries in the route.
2: Okay. Right, black out.

0: Unit 10-18 for Charlie 6, 1081, Summer Cove Circle. 17 Summer Cove Circle, it's the Lewis Residence panel activation. 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
0: Bagger 37, 1070, another 1050. 10-4, this was a hit and run. The caller had followed the offender to the parking lot of the Hardee's at 2015 Drake Avenue. That's where she is going to be. The offending vehicle is left. It was a gray Nissan sedan.

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0: Echo 74, Echo 82 at 4015 High Mountain Road. It's to the residence. It occurred last night. It has not been checked.
1: 74, we both copy.
0: Boston, they're unable to locate. Same as Central Fire.
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0: 28.
1: They call the hospital in room 324. It's going to be an AMS subject. He is on a mental health hold.
0: 2-4, we're making contact with a charge nurse now.
1: I'm familiar with that subject.
0: 328, 2-4.
2: That's what today does.
0: 3-3, 12-4.

0: 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Echo 41, same traffic.
1: 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Charlie 32, Charlie 34, same status.

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1: Officer 14 is the caller tonight, huh?
0: Oh, I'll PX him back. He was supposed to be standing by.
1: Do we have contact?

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1: Delta 6, copy Yukon 1022.

0: 14, 10, 7, 8, 1.
1: Tango 14, 10, 4, 10, 20.
0: Tango 14, 4, 4, 8, northbound, in front of Applebee's, south of Mountain Lake.
1: Tango 4, tagging description.
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0: Oh, 13.
1: Oh, 13.
0: 13. Did you have any 1081s here last night?
1: 1023.
0: Any 1081s up and down this road last night?
1: Standby.

0: Hey, that is Jim Dizzy.
1: Okay.
0: 10-4, it's going to be at 450 Old Highway 431 at the Hampton Cove Golf Course. Make contact with complainant Negro Toyota 4Runner, reference to a hit and run in the parking lot.

0: 12-year-old white male that snakes up inside the store as he previously was throwing rocks at the store. He's was the subject, drove up in on a gray e-bike. He's wanting contact.
1: I think that was

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0: Peggy 33, Temple. Charlie 24, Temple, Tango 13.
2: 13.
0: 13, two. Charlie 35 status.
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0: Checking status.
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0: 4. Charlie 35 status. Huntsville Charlie 35 status.

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0: Figure 37, correction on your whole 1068. The complainant is not an employee. He joined a Facebook group and knows that this white male 12 to 13-year-old had threw rocks at somebody else on the Greenway a couple of days ago, and he just ran into him at Publix and wanted to talk to the officer about it.
1: In contact with the complainant about them, three juveniles were trying to make entry into people's rooms. All three were black males wearing no shirt on the backside of the property. He was just wanting them to move along.
0: Yes.
2: Okay.
0: And 10-4. Yes, 10-7-10-6-3, reckless drive. 10-6-3, the area of Old Monrovian University Drive for a black Chevy SUV. Unknown race, female, 20 years of age, unknown clothing, driving reckless in and out of traffic. That's on University, no further, 1529. Quton Patterson, date of birth is 2-8-1984. Right, 94.
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0: Charlie 35, is there a DV unit coming?
1: To the DV unit tonight. Huntsville to a DV unit tonight. 1022, Huntsville clear.
2: DV 10 on West.
0: Charlie 35. Can that unit PX me? 1070. 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
3: Do y'all be out with those juveniles at 417 Julius?
1: 10-4.
2: Yeah.
1: Echo the 8, 10-4 off 33, cops. If you're not close, you can 1022.
2: 10-4.
1: Charlie 32, Charlie 314, 3012 Johnson Road, Shady Grove, Mobile Home Community Lot 114. Now one has a male caller online advised he didn't want to be there anymore, wanted to go to jail, didn't want to be with his family. And advised now one that he took pills and possibly 1035 himself. Well, we would find him 1077 when we got there and then was laughing in the background.
2: Okay.

0: Charlie 313, Tennessee Center. Charlie 313, 3934 Ashland Drive, apartment 3. Make contact with female complainant about her neighbors yelling at her and refusing to leave. Now one can hear a male standing outside talking to the offender and then somebody yelling.
1: Fucking copies.

0: the Timothy 5 Charlie 3:13. Sylvia. 10:4, just because this is the same subject earlier that advised he wanted to kill his brothers.
1: Okay, 4, can you put Henzi's room number and call details?
0: Take 4, 10:4.

0: Charlie 46, Charlie 313, caller is saying there's no weapons, offenders inside her apartment. Also, have another mail online saying they need police now. Subject had two beers. Female advising she's disabled.
1: Three different topics.

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0: 33 status. 33 area. Ten four is coming in the area. Halston at Oak Dairy Lane. Caller advised 911 that he heard an air horn being blown 3 times in a row, which means that there has to be an emergency somewhere. 1063.
1: Wait, it's 8:30, sir. 10 4 10 10 10 10 10 10 10 10 10 10 10 10 10 10 10 10 10 10 10 10 10 10 10 10 10 10 10 10 10 10 10 10 10 10 10 10 10 10 10 10 10 10 10 10 10 10 10 10 10 10 10 10 10 10 10 10 10 10 10 10 10 10 10 10 10 10 10 10 10 10 10 10 10 10 10 10 10 10 10 10 10 10 10 10 10 10 10 10 10 10 10 10 10 10 10 10 10 10 10 10 10 10 10 10 10 10 10 10 10 10 10 10 10 10 10 10 10 10 10 10 10 10 10 10 10 10 10 10 10 10 10 10 10 10 10 10 10 10 10 10 10 10 10 10 10 10 10 10 10 10 10 10 10 10 10 10 10 10 10 10 10 10 10 10 10 10 10 10 10 10 10 10 10 10 10 10 10 10 10 10

0: Echo 74, Echo 88, 10-6, sign area. Echo 74, Echo 88 in the area, Winchester and Meridian. It's negative contact with complainant. They're advising there was a black Volkswagen SUV and a black Cadillac SUV driven by three black males. They're hanging out the windows holding 1049s. Can you advise any direction of travel?
1: Yes, copy. They're coming in the area. Remember that call.
0: Delta 6, 10-4.

0: Delta 6, you're in Toronto, Winchester. They were last seen northbound on Meridian.
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1: 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Very 27-10-4.
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1: King 5.
0: I'm out at 2707 RE Street. It's about 1900.
1: King 5, 10-4.
2: Retail tonight.
1: Okay, retail 10-4.

0: very sad.
1: Very dirty. Go on.
0: Very dirty. Done. Very pretty. Done for. Very 19, echo 84 status. Very 19,

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1: I think they...
0: That's okay.

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1: 23, 10-4.
2: Charles, well, do you copy? I advise 10-7, 10-4.
1: 10. Hangar 24, 10-4.

0: Alpha 316, Echo 74, 1038. 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The grocery self-checkout, the elderly white female in Susie's made in the past. They're requesting 1017. She's not in custody at this time.
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0: Alpha 36, 1069 vehicle. Alpha 36, 3707 Vocal Drive, negative contact with the complainant. I've been their neighbors parking their semi with a trailer on the roadway. It's blocking subjects from being able to get in and out as well as blocking for mail delivery.
1: 36, hook up.

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1: 10-4. 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
2: 312.
1: Make a 312. Lone Hunter Mountain Gap Road at Ken Johnston Park. Complainants requesting contact. 412, it's going to be in the area of 4111 Newson Road, Wedgwood Apartment. It's a tip from a tip line. Subject's a black male, bald and beard, named Robert Hood. His tip stated he was wanted for trafficking fentanyl. 5 Foxtrot, 1029 per flex. Couldn't advise a proper number, just 1069 for subject.

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0: Alright, so a semi is not blocking any driveways. It's parked legally. I'm 10-8.
1: 536, 10-4. Baker 35, Baker 36, 10-6, 10-6.
2: Yeah, for both.
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0: 10-10-18 for 1075 Threat Charlie to 1050 Charlie 6. Charlie 46, why not? 10-6, 10-21. Charlie 46, copy. Huntsville, Charlie 46. 10-6, 10-21.
1: Charlie 44, 10-8-5, swimming around 15-6.
0: Out, 3-16-10-4. Down right at the exit to research.
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2: 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I'm 10-6, about to PSA for shift 10-17.
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0: 81101071 2743 Bob Wallace at Four Rows. 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
1: 314, car 1, do you have anything further?
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1: We're in negative contact. Show myself 10-8, I'll be around for 10-75.
0: And 10-4 is 2900 Trina Boulevard in the area of Little Caesars. In the parking lot, there's a male saying he wants to kill himself and they need 1058. Name's Ronald Finley, white male, possibly older, 50s, 60s, tan shirt, camouflage hat, blue lanyard with glasses, possibly 1056 or on 1079. Unknown weapon. Stand by, we not need to respond. 1058 looks like they're transporting all. I know.
1: Three, can you show me around that, Ashley?
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Charlie 46, units on Ashram status. 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

0: 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I'm on the locate. Can you please follow that for that 2-4?
1: 10-4, 10-23, just one.
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0: Charlie 44, complainant said she's at Research Boulevard exit in gate 9 on the right side in the ditch. She doesn't know if she's eastbound or westbound.
1: King Road and Vista Drive. Colors of awesome. There's two poles that are hanging down and the wires are hanging from them. One is possibly a utility pole and the other one's possibly a telephone pole.

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1: Hi, sir.
0: Kelly for 3-10-4. Charlie 314, Charlie 412, 1069 subject.
1: Okay.
0: 14, Charlie 412, 2807 Hook Road, 1069 the area for a white Ford or Prius, occupied by a white male, white t-shirt, black shorts, flip-flops. The white female, unknown clothing description with him, the white male is pacing around.

0: Echo 74 status. Echo 74, you didn't get out. Blue 44, were you able to make contact with the planet?
1: Charlie 44, I'm still attempting to locate.
0: 10-4.
1: Or from there, call.
0: Charlie 4, 12, negative contact.

0: Charlie 4, 12, you know what, how would you say 4, 7, Charlie 5, November 5, Charlie 5, 3, 3.
1: 10, 4.

0: Charlie 44 has a complainant back online. She should be eastbound right before Research Park going towards Redstone Arsenal.
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0: Charlie 32 Charlie 314 4505 Patton Road, apartment H Hotel, calling advising an altercation with her girlfriend. Subject has access to 1049, still waiting for further.
2: Pencil.
1: 14, I got them.
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The caller has the 1049, and the subject's going to be 35-year-old white female, blue shirt and khaki pants.

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1: you guys are now to

0: unfortunately. In the event of
1: Tango 14, I copy you need an event number to 9-10-68.
0: Tango 14, profound property. May have located.
1: Cancel. Tango 14, 270.
0: Tango 14, I copy it. Invoking tackle. 10-8-9, I got a booking.
1: Cancel.

0: Hey, it's 18 for 1037 and Charlie 1.
1: Hey, myself and Charlie 4 for continuing out.
0: Charlie 48, 10-4, she copied the call details. And 11 Knight Road, apartment B, Bravo. Caller advised the man is 1037 into the caller's son apartment. Right now, is watching from another apartment. Subject, 40-year-old black male, white t-shirt, gray shorts. Name is Christopher McCrary, currently inside apartment Bravo, has access to red four-door sedan.
1: We're able to best copy. We're not from Charlie 6.
0: 10-4.
2: Charlie 10-14, one adult male in Rattlin for hospital. Beginning is 38.5.
0: Charlie 3, 10-4, you code 1. 10-4.

0: Charlie 412, Charlie 314 status.
1: No.
0: Charlie 314 10-4, Charlie 413 10-4.
2: I'm gonna make this up.
0: Charlie 315 10-4.
2: Charlie 312 10-9.
0: Charlie 312 10-4.
1: I'm 10-8. Send me that call on that road.
0: Charlie 13 10-4.

0: Echo 84 is calling one contact.
1: Charlie 43, units en route to Knight Road. Subject left northbound, pulling out of the parking lot from Knight Road.
2: Charlie 43, 10-4.

0: Overdrijven.
1: En waar die voort en voor. Charlie 313, just a red 4-door sedan. Charlie 44, were you able to locate the vehicle?
0: Charlie 44, thank you. Can you just call her and ask if you can see the roadway from where she's at?
1: Charlie 44, 10-4.
2: Can you turn on the description of the subject?
1: Charlie 13, it's a 40-year-old black male, white shirt, gray shorts.
2: Turn on some areas.
1: Charlie 13, 10-4. Charlie 44, can you 10-21?
0: Charlie 44, 10-4.
1: 10-4.

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0: 315. 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
1: 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Charlie 32, units on Baton Rouge status. 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

0: Charlie 44. I'm located from Hanford. Pulling 259 en route, about 50 yards off the roadway in a ditch.
1: Charlie 44, 10-4. Charlie 44, can you advise your 1020?
0: 44, just east of the exit 10.
1: 10-4 eastbound? 10-6.

0: 44, the vehicle's going to be in the tree line.
1: Charlie, 44, 10 and 4.
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1: Charlie, 44, do you need an additional unit en route?
0: Charlie, 44, negative 1022 is all the traffic. That's the orange cones in the tree line.
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1: 313, it's negative 1037 on 10-8.
0: 10-4.
2: Raymond 23, 10-6, 10-42, correct,
0: Raymond 23, 10-4.

0: Alpha 33 Lima 18, 1069, I'm on trouble. Alpha 33 Lima 18, 1400 Evangel Drive at Downtown Rescue Mission. Female's on the line advising an older male took her in. Now he's trying to put her out. Her belongings are in the truck and she's refusing to get out. They are subject to yelling and arguing.
1: 32 Temple. Lima 111. Turn me out on traffic. It's the Pratt Avenue and Russell Street until around 1800.
0: Lima 111 until

Units 1070, 1063 from 47. 1063 for a runaway. For Seth Lee Connor, date of birth 4/26/09. Last seen in the area of 190 Capote Drive. 1430 this date, wearing a brown jacket, blue jeans, black shoes, black book bag, about 5'7", 145 pounds, blue eyes, hair, has a history. Hanging himself, any contact, hold it notified. 46. 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
4: 911, open line, negative answer on TX Bragg, 10 second area for disturbance.
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0: probably 44. Yeah, we'll get another unit route to my 1020. I'm at entry 14 eastbound.
1: Another unit, 10 seconds. Okay, 10 seconds.

Tiger 43, Tennessee Town area. Ten four is coming on Church Street in front of the Payne Vito Pizza Parlor. A duck that has been hit by a car and is injured, still on the roadway.

0: Charlie 35, Charlie 46, 1038. Charlie 35, Charlie 46, 8580, Highway 72 with a Walmart. I saw a male 1038 of meat from Walmart, subject to the access to a gray Toyota Tacoma truck, no tag.
1: Tam 4 is the suspect, still 1097.
0: Unknown at this time, still waiting for further. Charlie 44, the caller advised the Red Zone Arsenal Gate 9 sign is right above the vehicle. She's in the ditch to the right of that sign. She's possibly just east of your 1020.

0: Pay 3 till it says 4. I can't remember the closing description. It's a third-party caller advising they saw him northbound Old Railroad Bed turning into a subdivision named Heritage Brook.
1: Code
0: 48, Charlie 414 status.
2: Oh.
0: 10-4.
1: 74.
0: Alpha 412, Echo 74, 3417 Vignola Avenue at Treehouse. Codes are rising there, two females in at 1039. 911 is still getting further.
3: Alpha 412, 10-4.
1: 10-4, copy. 412, 1052.
3: 412, 10-8.
0: 10-4.
1: All right, 7.
0: Lima 18, 10-4.

0: 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You can 1022. Caller's not an employee.
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0: Lima 11-10-4. Charlie 43, 10-4. Charlie 44, are you out with Charlie 43?
3: 44, Nick, I'll be here in a minute.
0: Charlie 43, can you advise your exact 1020, please?
4: WNX is 14. Just before you get to the red zone, Arsenal, and research,

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Alpha 31. 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
0: Charlie 4310-4. Huntsville Lima 11.
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0: Continue 1021.
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0: Charlie 3, 14, 10-4. 3, 10-4.

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0: Lane 11, just for tag description.
1: 11, Alabama Tag 47, Bravo, 711, November, on a black Dodge pickup.
0: Lane 11, just one.

0: that, whatever you want.
1: Target 35, 1020.
0: McClellan, Tennessee.
1: Target 35, says warm tanks.
0: 5 Alabama, Alpha Zero Bravo Whiskey, Alpha 6-1 on a red Hyundai Santa Fe.
1: Peggy 35, 10-4.
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0: Tiger 35, 10-4. Lima 23, Charlie 313, 1039.

0: Charlie 313, 3024 Hood Road. White, female, 56 years old, purple shirt, and 56 year old white male in a red polo and a 1039 at the bus stop.
1: So I'm sorry, I have Lima 23, 10, 22.
2: Lima 23, copy.
0: 10-4.

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0: Huntsville to a Henry unit tonight.

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0: Charlie 14, I'll be out with that female at the Lama on Drake.
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0: 10-4, it's me on the parkway at Lily Flag. He was on the southbound. That he was in the same complex where Bigfoot Little Donuts is. There was an older white male with a white shirt, dark pants. As he was getting up off the ground, possibly had failed, just requesting us to check his welfare.
1: Okay.
0: 10-4. 10-4.

0: Charlie 32, Charlie 412 status. Charlie 32, 10-4. Charlie 413 status. Council to Charlie 314 status.
1: Charlie 314, go on.
2: Oh, Charlie 48 from 1026.
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1: You made a little impress.
0: 10-10-0-0 Grandview Boulevard. Make contact complainant in apartment 836 in reference to his neighbors harassing him and his son. His neighbors are in building 1091 in apartment 1021. Unknown if the subjects are 1097 or not.
2: Charlie 4-4. 4-3, working with 10-7, and the mileage 7.2.
0: Charlie 4-3-10-4.
3: Charlie 4-4, same traffic.
0: 4-10-4. Thanks, Chris.
4: And Zulu Romeo, pullback Delta, on a green chief.
0: Yeah,
2: 1775.
0: That's my 3 out. 23-10-4.
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0: 10-4.

0: Charlie 43. We're both 10-8. Charlie 312 and Charlie 35 and 1022. We're both in the area.
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0: 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Confirmed. Charlie 43, Charlie 44, status.
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0: 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Roger, I'm 10-6 around the PSC desk.
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2: 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He will be 10-14, my 10-15.

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0: 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LD14, it's going to be 4009 Memorial Parkway. Call is letting someone during the caller's child to come show the caller's house over phone.
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0: 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Caller advised their wife's son is banging on the door and threatening him. I'm still trying to get further.
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0: Charlie 32, Charlie 313, they're advising he left the area in a maroon Nissan sedan. Caller still wants contact.
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1: 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I'm out with that suspect at Johnson Towers in the parking lot on the west side.
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1: Can you switch to 5 for 313?
2: Okay.

0: Oh, there's a vehicle injury. WP possible injury.
1: Thank you.
0: Alder 2-3. This could be 2715 University Drive, Family Dollar. Caller having a 1050 hit and run, possibly injury, negative one traffic. Still getting further.
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0: Console to the DV unit tonight. Console to the DV unit tonight. Console clear. Lima 17, negative 1 south.
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0: I got a 79 next month for a four-door Chevy Equinox. Beautiful.
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2: Alpha
1: 37,
2: is there an Indian unit tonight?
1: Consult an Indian unit tonight.
3: Alpha
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